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When we come back Monday, Luke Combs tickets are totally free. Yes, that Luke Combs. It's the Bullfight starting at 7:40 Monday. And it continues Tuesday, Wednesday, Thursday. Yeah, you get the idea. Luke Combs tickets, 7:40 Monday. Right here with Tiger Daniel. 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

When we come back Monday, Luke Combs tickets are totally free. Yes, that Luke Combs. It's the bullfight starting at 7:40 Monday, and it continues Tuesday, Wednesday, Thursday. Yeah, you get the idea. Luke Combs tickets, 7:40 Monday, right here with Tiger Daniel. 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

0: 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Roast Daniel. 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
4: 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A comprehensive eye exam is essential to the detection of vision problems. 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

Back in the day, Potts Farm was a place to go. Load a truck up, hit the dirt road. Jump the barbed wire, spread the word. Light the bonfire and call the girls. King in the can and the Marlboro man. Jack and Jim were a few good men. Where you learn how to kiss and cuss and fight too. Better watch out for the boys in blue. And all this small town, he said, she said. Ain't it funny how rumors spread? Like I know something y'all don't know. Man, that talk is getting old. You better mind your business, man. Watch your mouth. Before I have to knock that loud mouth out. I'm tired of talking, man. Y'all ain't listening. Them old dirt

we come back Monday. Luke Combs, tickets are totally free. Yes, that Luke Combs. It's the Bullfight starting at 7:40 Monday. And it continues Tuesday, Wednesday, Thursday. Yeah, you get the idea. Luke Combs tickets, 7:40 Monday. Right here with Tiger Daniel. 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
2: He's a ranch hand in a pinch, man. 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A cast iron skillet swinging lid flipper. 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
1: You know, companies give away awards internally. So Daniel got named a Griffin Great. Now, when Daniel's a Griffin Great and the president of the company says, you're a Griffin Great. And I want to take you guys out to lunch. I really want to show our appreciation for what you've done. Daniel immediately says, I'm not going to that lunch no matter what. I said, you got to go to that lunch. And then it goes up to our direct boss. It goes up to our direct boss's boss or whatever. And they're all like, Daniel, you need to be at the lunch. And I thought that we had convinced you. Daniel, the lunch comes. He doesn't go. And I go, what did you have? He had to go take a nap.
2: That's my nap time.
1: It's during his nap time. So he blows off the president of Griffin Media.
2: I didn't blow him off.
1: What do you mean you didn't blow him off?
2: It's my nap time. One of the main things was Panera was catering the lunch, I believe, that particular day. I live right next door to a Panera, so I get a lot. Yeah, I get enough Panera.
1: It wasn't about the Panera.
2: Well, what you mean?
1: It was about the
2: spirit. How is lunch not about the food?
1: Of camaraderie and a shared mission. And then you go home and take a nap?
2: Correct. Were you there?
1: I wasn't a Griffin Great.
2: Then why are you talking to me, buddy? If they had a Griffin Slow, you would get it. But they're not.
1: If there's a Griffin, I'd take it or leave
2: it. They treat you like with kid gloves. Like they tell you you're like you get some award every month. They're like, yeah, Tig, you also get an award. In fact, they did make me a Griffin Great once previously, and then they add you to it so that your feelings
1: no,
2: don't get
1: I
2: hurt.
1: Won the Griffin Great, and they
2: Negative,
1: felt like
2: no.
1: You would be insulted, and they added you to
2: no,
1: it.
2: No, no. It's like Of Mice and Men, like... You're Lenny. You're the guy. So I got the
1: well,
2: Griffin
1: what
2: Great,
1: is the
2: and they got to add
1: there?
2: You.
1: What is Of Mice and Men?
2: Well, you know, you're slow or whatever. So they go, you know, we got to give this to Tig, too. So I go, and I'm like, well, thank you for the Griffin Great. I appreciate it. And then Tig gets up there. He's like, Dad, tell me about the rabbit.
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4: Very slight chance of passing shower or storm today. Not everybody, of course, will see rain, but some could, and that zone will shift more to the south in the afternoon. Highs today in the upper 90s, breaking a consecutive streak of triple-digit highs. The heat index, however, will feel above 100, and south of Tulsa, highs could still make it up to 100. From the Bob Mills Weather Center, I'm News on 6 Meteorologist.
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2: Guys, wait a minute. You'd walk other people's dogs? Well, yes. Not my own dog. I don't need an app for that.
3: So the people will pay you to go to their house, get the dog,
2: yeah, get
3: walk
2: the dog,
3: around
2: take
3: the block.
2: It for a walk, yeah, or like come and let it go to the restroom or something like that. You know, you got to do a background check on this kind of thing
3: for a dog walk.
2: Yeah,
3: huh.
2: I mean, I had to pay like, and I had to pay for the background check.
4: Are these government dogs or like celebrity dogs?
2: I don't know, but I guess that's the way. One way that the app makes money is you sign up and then you got to pay them $50 to check your background.
3: Wait a second, you're deep into this. I thought you were just talking about.
2: No, I did it over the weekend.
3: You've already gotten a background check?
2: Right. Had to put it my, you know, then you got to type out a thing like, tell us about yourself. And you have to type cheesy stuff like, I love dogs. And I don't know what to say.
4: Kind of a prerequisite is the yeah, loving like, dogs part.
2: Well, what are you supposed to say? It's like, do a snappy headline. And I just wanted to be like, I could use the money. What's the, I don't hurt dogs. I don't kick them or something like that. But I could be out very soon. You want me to walk your dog, Ty?
3: Yeah, that would be great.
2: Well, you have to. Sign up when I get
3: app.
2: On. Then I got Rover and Wag.
4: I need to get a dog now.
2: Well, so that's a good way to make extra Felden money, right?
4: Sorry. So how much does it pay?
2: For
4: if you walked a dog for half an hour.
2: I'm not really sure on that.
4: $7.50.
2: Probably about $10, I guess.
3: So, but you say you're doing both apps. You're like one of those guys who drives Uber and Lyft.
2: Well, right, but I have to be approved. I mean, there could be something on my background check I don't know about.
4: Mm. Do they rate you? Do you get stars? Like you're a 3-star dog walker?
2: I think once you start walking them, I think you'll get reviews.
4: We should probably find that page.
3: So you go into somebody's house and get their dog out of it?
2: Yeah, man.
3: How do you get into the house?
2: The door. What are you talking about?
4: It's chimney.
2: Well, these are things I hadn't considered. I'm assuming they leave the door open for you to walk in or hide a key or something.
3: Yeah.
4: Yeah, that explains the background check.
3: Maybe that's why they have the background check, because they got strangers coming into the house.
2: Now, I have bought a crowbar just in case, but I can't believe Tyga is baffled by the idea of walking other people's dogs.
3: You know somebody's going to lose their medication and blame it on the dog walker.
2: Come on now. You're messing me up here. I didn't consider all this.
4: Yeah, let's say what happens when you walk into a giant, nice mansion with a dog. Nobody else is there. What's the first thing you do? Medicine cabinet, right?
2: that's not what I do, but apparently that happens from time to time. Yeah, I didn't consider this. Somebody's like watch could go missing or something, and they're going to point the finger to me.
3: They're going to go, it's that
4: exactly.
3: guy from Wag.
4: Yeah.
2: How much will you pay me to walk your dog, Doug?
3: For like an hour?
2: Yeah.
3: I'd do $15.
2: Shoot, I'm worth way more than that, buddy. I'm a big star.
5: $15 now.
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2: Hey, what's up? It's Daniel from Tyga and Daniel. 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
1: Are you comfortable yet on those Zoom calls and stuff like that? Because we didn't really have to go through a lot of that. A lot of people have to do it every day. But they don't ask us to do meetings and stuff because Daniel has no clue what he's doing. But yesterday we had to get on one of these calls, and I was in the car doing this. And the whole time, I can't pay attention to what the guy's saying on the Zoom. And he tells me all about how long he's been with whatever company and on and on. I'm like, go on with that subject. Like, I don't need your biography. Your dog's name's Tittles. Move on, please. And the whole time, I'm just looking at how I look in this camera. Are we just used to it now? We just go, everybody's just going to look like crap. You could have the most beautiful one in the world, Carmen Electra.
2: Well, first of all, everybody else was in an office setting. I will point out that we're all... Mm-hmm. You know, in our offices, people that did leave their cameras on, which why you had yours on, I have no idea. But Tig is sitting in his car.
1: Wait, I didn't have to have my camera on.
2: And he's got his sunglasses on. What are you, like, trying to be a cool guy?
1: I was in the car out in the outdoors and I had sunglasses on. That's how much I had to make this meeting.
2: I know what you're
1: doing.
2: I'm
1: like on my way to do things on a freaking video meeting.
2: You were trying to do a little thirst trap. He's sitting in his car, shirt unbuttoned, his sunglasses on.
1: A thirst trap,
2: Knock it off. Turn your camera off. We don't need to see that you wear sunglasses when you're outside of the office. Congratulations to you, buddy.
1: You're a well-hydrated trap. Nobody wants that.
2: What do you do? Yeah, I even said, the boss said, look, only one of you needs to be on the meeting. And I go, Tig, I'll just do this. You have something you need to do. I'll handle the meeting.
1: Nah, but that's not true.
2: And then this guy logs in from his piece of crap car, sitting in some parking lot. I didn't know if you're about to go into where were you going?
1: I think people are like scared of me. Even our own bosses are like get nervous around me or something.
2: I assure you they do not.
1: Listen, because remember our last boss, I would wear flip-flops to work like I was Jimmy Buffett. And he would go, oh, flip-flops day again, eh? He'd say something like that, but he wouldn't say, don't wear flip-flops. He would just say, flip-flop day again. And I said, I think he doesn't like me wearing flip-flops up here, and nobody likes it, and I didn't care. And so yesterday, I said, listen, I got some stuff I need to do. And he goes, well, you got that 10:30 meeting today. And I go, oh, I do. And he goes, yeah, it's been on the calendar for weeks. Now, he didn't say I had to be on that meeting, but there was a high insinuation that it's been on the calendar for weeks, Tig. You need to make that meeting. So they won't directly tell me to do anything.
2: And would you like to know why? It's not because they're scared of you.
1: Yes.
2: It's because you're like, you know, you're slow or whatever. And they don't want to be mean to you. They know that you can't help it. And so they're like...
1: That's it?
2: Yeah. They're like, oh, well, it's been on the calendar, but if you can't make it, you can't make it.
1: Which means to me that they are telling me to be at that meeting.
2: No, you also get very confused. I can't rely on any information he gives me because I'll say, Tig, did he say that? And he goes, it was a high insinuation.
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4: Very slight chance of passing shower or storm today. Not everybody, of course, will see rain, but some could, and that zone will shift more to the south in the afternoon. Highs today in the upper 90s, breaking a consecutive streak of triple-digit highs. The heat index, however, will feel above 100, and south of Tulsa, highs could still make it up to 100. From the Bob Mills Weather Center, I'm News on 6 meteorologist Station 8.
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1: In the Tulsa Metro, currently no accidents, stalls, or delays to get in your way. I'm Randy Fuller with Oklahoma's own traffic.
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98.5 The Bull, Tig and Daniel. Good morning. You know what they say, the early bird gets the worm. So here's the worm for you right now. Max McNown's coming to the Hard Rock Hotel and Casino October 3rd. And if you're caller number 9 right now, you're going to win tickets for free. 918-879-9898.

0: Tiger Daniel on 98.5 The Bull. Who's this?
1: Cherry.
0: Cherry?
1: Cherry. Do you like Tom?
0: Oh, Cherry. Terry, got it. Well, hey, I'm Daniel. How are you this morning?
1: Great. How are you?
0: Good. I've got some good news for you. You are caller number 9. You're going to go see Max McNown. He's going to be at the Hard Rock Live October 3rd, if he can survive all the heat. Terry, what do you do for a living?
1: I work at Ascension St. John.
0: Ascension St. John. Oh, that's good. What did you do this weekend?
1: What did I do?
0: Yeah, like what did you do this weekend?
1: I took my mom to see the Gaithers at ORU.
0: Oh, how was that?
1: It was great.
0: She didn't get buck wild, did she?
1: No, she didn't.
0: Oh, man, yeah. I think my mom would love to see the Gaithers. I didn't realize they came around here. Next time my mom's in town, I will have to take her. Well, who are you going to take to Max McNown with you?
1: My husband.
0: Oh, how long have you been with her?
1: With him?
0: Yeah.
1: I have been with him for 18 years.
0: 18 years. Well, congratulations, Terry. And what's your husband's name?
1: Kyle.
0: Kyle. Well, I hope you guys have a great time at the show. Give us a call the next day. Let us know how it was. Again, Max McNown is coming to the Hard Rock Live October 3rd. Terry and Kyle are going to be there, and you should go too. Another chance for you to win tickets tomorrow morning at 6:40. Terry, do me a favor. Give me 3 numbers and an animal.
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3: Very slight chance of passing shower or storm today. Not everybody, of course, will see rain, but some could, and that zone will shift more to the south in the afternoon. Highs today in the upper 90s, breaking a consecutive streak of triple-digit highs. The heat index, however, will feel above 100, and south of Tulsa, highs could still make it up to 100. From the Bob Mills Weather Center, I'm News on 6 meteorologist Stacia Knight.
4: You don't just stumble into a place like this. You've got to seek it out. A flicker of flame, anticipation in the air, beckoning you.
0: Hey, what's up? It's Daniel from Tig and Daniel. Believe it or not, August is here, and it's kind of like the unofficial start to organized chaos. School's back, sports are starting back, schedules are packed, and if your current car is showing its age, hey, this might be the perfect excuse to make an upgrade like I did. I can honestly tell you when it came time for me to buy a new vehicle, I went to Don Carlton Honda. That's where I got my Honda Passport Trail Sport, and I absolutely love it. 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
7: 412 looking good with no delays westbound on the BA Creek Turnpike into the IDL downtown. Expect 20 minutes free and clear. I'm Randy Fuller with Oklahoma's own traffic.
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0: Tig and Daniel, 985 The Bull. What's up?
1: Hi. I'm calling about the tickets.
0: Oh, we just gave the tickets away a few minutes ago, but I do have some good news for you a little bit later on today. What is your name?
1: Jennifer.
0: Jennifer, did you know that we're giving away tickets to see Luke Combs at AT&T Stadium April 3rd, it's coming up. That show is going to be next year, April 3rd. Already giving you something to look forward to. That's going to be our big prize today at 7:40. How about a trip down to Dallas to go see Luke Combs?
1: That'd be cool.
0: That would be cool. We'll try to win those at 7:40, all right?
1: All right, thank you.
0: And another chance to win Max McNown tickets tomorrow morning at 6:40. You got all that?
1: Yep, got it.
0: Hey, would you do me a favor?
1: Sure.
0: You have a blessed day.
1: YouTube, boy.

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Tig and Daniel on 98.5 The Bull. If you've never heard of the Savannah Bananas, it's kind of like it's minor league baseball, but it's basically like they're like the Harlem Globetrotters of baseball. They go all crazy. It is a huge, tremendous hit right now. Almost impossible to get tickets because they do things. They're just very clever about everything they do. Their marketing, their social media. Kristen Bell was a surprise guest at the Savannah Bananas on Saturday in Denver. She walked down the aisle, danced onto the field, and sang part of I've Had the Time of My Life from Dirty Dancing with a Broadway star. And you'll hear the crowd react when she does the famous leap. Here's a clip from Kristen Bell at the Savannah Bananas. You're

Savannah Bananas taking the world by storm. In fact, if you ever try to get tickets at their website, you got to sign up for a lottery just to be able to have the chance to buy them. It's Tiger Daniel on 98.5 The Bull.

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0: fires and things like that. This middle school in Kentucky called out by the community, had an AI create the agenda given to the kids. They said it's all messed up. It's got errors, spelling errors, incorrect names. Here's one of the moms at this school complaining.
1: Mom, did you know that we live in Vinecki? And I said, what are you talking about? The periodic table is just jarbled words. We have new planets called Mark. It's crazy. But we have to pay a $10 instructional fee every year in order to get this agenda. You're making us pay for something that you used AI for.

98.5 The Bull. Good morning. It's Tig and Daniel. Back to school week for a lot of people, and a lot of school systems are using AI. Of course they should, but we've got to remember that AI, is as great as it is, as smart as it is still not quite where it needs to be. It's going to take a couple more years. Then it'll probably be flawless, but right now there's still like spelling

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1: You like these ridiculous fishing shirts that you wear?
2: Mm-hmm.
1: And I said to you yesterday, I said, Tig, those shirts are now on sale for $6.
2: What?
1: It's Sam's. This is good news for you. I said, next time I'm there, I'll grab you a couple more of these fishing shirts. They're the long sleeve. What's that material and why is it used
2: They're
1: for fishing?
2: Like sweaty. I don't know. You can sweat in them or something. I don't
1: They're
2: know.
1: Moisture wicking, yeah. Odor wicking fishing shirts,
2: mm-hmm.
1: long sleeved.
2: Yeah.
1: And they're on sale for $6. And I said, Tig, I'll get you a couple. How many do you want? And you said, I'll take one in every pattern.
2: That's right. Because for $6, they're brand new shirts. They're fantastic. And like, I wear fishing shirts pretty much every day.
1: I know. And then he goes...
2: And I ain't even fishing.
1: I said, well, I don't want to get you too many because summer's almost over. He goes, well, I'll wear them throughout the winter.
2: Yeah, I will.
1: No.
2: What do you mean?
1: You can't wear a fishing shirt in the winter.
2: It's a long sleeve.
1: I know, dude, but you got to mix it up a little.
2: And it's got a hoodie. And then I read, like, the worst things you could possibly wear at work. And it gives you a list of, like, what makes you look like an idiot at work.
1: Mm-hmm.
2: And hoodie was, like, way on up there.
1: Hoodie's bad?
2: Yeah, apparently. And that's what a fishing shirt is, oftentimes a hoodie. So, you know, I don't go fishing every day, but I wear a fishing shirt every day.
1: And also, I don't want to see these things. Every shirt you wear is always going to be a fishing shirt.
2: It's got a different pattern.
1: I'm thinking that I don't buy you the fishing shirts because I don't want to see you wearing it.
2: I celebrate all fishing patterns. They are kind of embarrassing. So they'll say like salt life or something.
1: Oh, God. Salt life.
2: I pretend like I'm a deadliest catch or something.
1: Yeah,
2: really
1: so one
2: I'm
1: of
2: not.
1: The shirts you have actually has like a crab on it.
2: Yeah, it has a big old crab on it. Like I'm crabbing all
1: the time.
2: Do you
1: do crab fishing too? Are you on that show, The Most Dangerous Catch? What's it called? Deadliest Catch?
2: Yeah, where they, these guys, they would have...

0: gators that weigh like at least 2 tons, and they could easily just get their arm ripped off. And it's on Deadliest Catch. It's raining and water's coming over the bow, and they're getting wet. But what are they still able to somehow do?
1: They are able to maintain a lit cigarette. Waves crashing. It's
0: like risk of their life, but they ain't gonna let that cigarette go.
1: I know. That's all they do. Almost get killed and then they smoke cigarettes in between.
0: Yeah. They say being a fisherman is a super dangerous job, and you can see why.
1: Why don't you get like a winter kind of shirt or something? Maybe we could do like a flannel.
0: No,
1: you can't wear fishing shirts year-round, buddy. You're a professional. You're a grown man.
0: Listen to me, son. Every time I wear something, you just make fun of it. So here's what I do. I say, well, he's going to make fun of anything I wear, so I'm just going to do what I want to do because it doesn't matter. Because one time I wore a nice sweater to work, and I heard about it for about 7 straight years. Okay, here we go. Listen, see how frustrated he is?
1: The guy wears a sweater sometime with elbow pads.
0: See?
1: Well, what is that?
0: Well, what was the fancy one you would not let go of?
1: Oh, you got a cashmere sweater once.
0: Yeah, which I think is a nice thing to wear during the winter.
1: And I must have made fun of you about it too much now because I don't see you wear the cashmere anymore.
0: It belongs to the ages.
1: Well, you lost it?
0: No, I did away with it.
1: Somebody else made fun of you, went home and threw it away?
0: Yeah, somebody else in Tulsa is wearing that bad boy around.
1: No, I assure you not.
0: So, you know what I'm saying? Like, even if I try to dress nice, Daniel's going to find something wrong with it.
1: Well, forget about me. What about our supervisors, our employers? Mm. This is a place of business.
0: Right.
1: And you're in here with your fishing shirts and your flip-flops and your shorts. Don't you want to, you know, listen, we're not young anymore. We only got about, 10 years left in us?
0: Right. Before death?
1: No, before they're not going to want 2 old geezers.
0: They've already got them.
1: I know, but really going to be geezers retirement age.
0: Like I wore a suit or something. What was that thing I wore when we went to the fancy place at the River Spirit Casino Resort? And I had a handkerchief in a pocket. And Dave was like, this is disgusting.
1: Don't wear a handkerchief
0: around
1: me.
0: Well, so I can't wear anything.
1: This ain't Downton Abbey. Guy shows up, you try to go out with this guy. He shows up in like a cummerbund.
0: I'm damned if I do, damned if I don't. I dress nice, I get it. And I,
1: off subject about the cummerbund, not spelled like you thought it was.
0: No clue how to spell it. You would think it'd be like C-U-M-B or something, cummerbund, but nothing like that.
1: Now look it up and spell it over the air for us. Well, yeah, that's the kind of things that he wears when you go out on the town. And Tig's got the official spelling of cummerbund. Please spell it, Tig.
0: Okay, here's how you spell cummerbund or whatever.
1: Just spell it, dude. Stop being immature. It's like a silent B.
0: I'm not going to do it.
1: It's like a silent B in there. Spell the word cummerbund. And don't be weird about it, man. Tiger, be so like, this is so elementary school.
0: You set me up. I'm not reading that.
1: I don't want you to read a word. I want you to spell cummerbund over the air, please, and don't make a big deal out of it.
0: No, I'm not going to do it.
1: Tiger, just spell the word.
0: You do it, man. I'm scared.
1: Because I don't have it pulled up. Go ahead. Don't be weird. Stop being a little child. Here we go.
0: How do you spell cummerbund?
1: Spell cummerbund, please. You think there's a B in there? I don't think there is, but go ahead. You're being really ridiculous. Just do it. Go. And go. 1, 2, 3, go.
0: This is an English word. It is in the Oxford Dictionary.
1: Yep.
0: It's cummerbund.
1: Spell it. Stop being stupid. Now go.
0: Come on, man.
1: Just spell the word so we can move on. We got Tim McGraw tickets to give away. And go. 1, 2, 3, go.
0: Cummerbund. Mm-hmm. Can you use it in a sentence, please?
1: Cummerbund came with my tuxedo.
0: Cummerbund. Cummerbund.
1: Just forget it, man. Just move on. What a ridiculous little child.
0: Cummerbund. Well, you read it.
1: Listen, if you're going to spell it, spell it. If you're not, let's move on.
0: I can't do it.
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3: Very slight chance of passing shower or storm today. Not everybody, of course, will see rain, but some could, and that zone will shift more to the south in the afternoon. Highs today in the upper 90s, breaking a consecutive streak of triple-digit highs. The heat index, however, will feel above 100, and south of Tulsa, highs could still make it up to 100. From the Bob Mills Weather Center, I'm News on 6 meteorologist Station Height.
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1: Hey, what's up? It's Daniel from Tig and Daniel. 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School's back, sports are starting back, schedules are packed, and if your current car is showing its age, hey, this might be the perfect excuse to make an upgrade like I did. 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

0: Yeah.
1: Going on at the roadwork at 96th and Jenks. Everything slows down at 121st. Southbound 75, expect 20 minutes from Sand Springs into downtown Tulsa. I'm Randy Fuller with Oklahoma's Own Traffic.
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and Daniel on 98.5 The Bull. Get those dialing fingers ready this morning because it's 7:40. We got two tickets to see Luke Combs at the AT&T Stadium on April 3rd coming up next year. I saw some movie where the guy was talking about happiness is something to look forward to. This would give you something to look forward to all the way until April. Luke Combs, of course, putting on a heck of a show. That show again, April 3rd. And you can win tickets this morning at 7:40 on 98.5 The Bull.

It's Tig and Daniel on 98.5 The Bull. Let's give away some tickets now to see Luke Combs. He's going to be in Dallas in April of next year, AT&T Stadium. And you could go for free right now, 918-879-9898. Good luck.

0: It's Tig and Daniel. What's your name?
1: Jess Salem.
0: Jess, what's your name? Hello?
1: Jess Salem.
0: I don't understand. Hey, it's Tig and Daniel. Who's this?
2: Josh.
0: Josh, I don't know what happened with that last lady, but guess what? Bad news for her, good news for you. You get a chance now to play for the tickets to see Luke Combs down in Dallas. What do you do for a living there, Josh?
2: I'm an IT specialist for the Department of Defense.
0: All right. Well, you sound like a smart guy, so maybe you'll be good at trivia here. Today's quiz in honor, Tig is out today. He is getting ready to take his son back to school or you know, just getting ready for the craziness of school coming back. Dirty Bird not in the studio, so in honor of him today, we're going to do a quiz where all the answers are types of birds. How about that?
2: Oh, no. We'll see what we can do here. I'm not a bird expert. Let's see if we can make it happen.
0: It's fairly easy. You don't have to be a bird expert, Josh. Just keep in mind all the answers are birds. Got it?
2: Got it.
0: Josh, this pirate was played by Johnny Depp, Jack Blank.
2: Sparrow
0: is correct. Josh, another name for a fool's errand is a wild blank chase.
2: Goose
0: is correct. Up next, Neil Armstrong said the blank has landed.
2: The eagle
0: has landed is correct. Josh, you're doing really well right now.
2: Thank you.
0: How about a Harper Lee novel, To Kill a Blank?
2: Mockingbird.
0: That is correct. Josh, this is a very famous Batman villain. Josh, a little guy named the Penguin. Josh, how about first day of Christmas gift, blank, and a pear tree?
2: A partridge.
0: Partridge is correct. Josh, a very famous John Grisham book, The Blank Brief. It's also a movie.
2: Pelican.
0: Pelican is correct. Well, I gotta say, Josh, you seemed like you're a little nervous about it, but you ended up getting most of them correct.
2: Thank you.
0: Josh, you have now won yourself two tickets to see Luke Combs in Dallas. Who are you going to take to the show with you?
2: My wife, Robin.
0: How long have you been with her?
2: We're actually celebrating our 10-year wedding anniversary this year.
0: Well, congratulations. This will be something for you guys to look forward to. Of course, Luke Combs is going to be at AT&T Stadium April 3rd of next year, so something to look forward to. Josh, do me a favor. You guys have a great time at the show. Give me three numbers and an animal.
2: Thank you.
0: Josh, give me three numbers and an animal.
2: It would be the bull.
0: All right. Three numbers and an animal, please. Give me three numbers and an animal, please, Josh.
2: I'm looking here. I'm sorry.
0: Say 98.5 the bull.
2: 98.5 the bull.
0: And would you do me one more favor, Josh?
2: Sure.
0: You have a blessed day.
2: Thank you so much. You as well.
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4: Very slight chance of passing shower or storm today. Not everybody, of course, will see rain, but some could, and that zone will shift more to the south in the afternoon. Highs today in the upper 90s, breaking a consecutive streak of triple-digit highs. The heat index, however, will feel above 100, and south of Tulsa, highs could still make it up to 100. From the Bob Mills Weather Center, I'm News on 6 meteorologist Station 8.
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3: At 96, slowdown start at 121st, southbound 169. Looking pretty good about 15 minutes now from Owosso to 244. I'm Randy Fuller with Oklahoma's own traffic.
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0: It's Tiger Daniel, 98.5 The Bull. You go to the store, you want to get a bottle of water. They've got so many different options now. Smart water, ionized water, even pH water. I don't know if this stuff really works or not, if you can tell the difference in the waters. But one Amazon worker, he says, hey, stop ordering this Essentia worker. Here's what he had to say about people that are ordering Essentia water, especially from Amazon.
1: The people who keep ordering this water from Amazon, the back of this truck is not air conditioned. It's 110 back here. Your 9.5 pH isn't really doing and the plastic has leached into the water.

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1: Tig thinks I'm a monster because whenever if I go somewhere, I will go into the family restroom. You know, that individual.
2: Yeah, but you don't have a family.
1: I do have a family. They're just not there.
2: Okay. Well, I think that's for moms and dads to change diapers and deal with the kids. I don't think that's appropriate for you to walk into.
1: Why? I like a little private restroom every now and again myself. You can't tell me everybody in there is going in there with their family.
2: I'm not saying they are. But I think it's reserved for people that, you know, I had a kid and you got to change that diaper. You got to, you know, all sorts of things are happening. And that's reserved for families because it says on the door, family restroom. Just because you have a family elsewhere does not mean that you have access
1: to
2: it.
1: Well, then they need to specify. Should say family present restroom.
2: Okay.
1: And it's always cleaner in that one. Why would I ever go to the other one?
2: Because you got a stall, you got a door.
1: I don't know if you've been in the public restroom lately. Sometimes it's a nightmare in there. And the family one always seems to be clean, so that's the one I go to. And we'll continue to.
2: Every time I go to an airport restroom, there's always a guy in there cleaning.
1: That's how disgusting people are.
2: He's constantly cleaning.
1: They got to have a full-time attendant in the restroom.
2: And we have this weird phenomenon at work. As soon as you have to pee, you go, oh, boy, I need to get to that bathroom. It's a weird phenomenon that we have up here. As soon as it's an emergency, you go over to the restroom and what?

0: without fail, always happens here.
1: The cleaning lady is in there.
0: Yep. Didn't you walk up with my son, and he's like six, and he's got to go. A six-year-old, when they got to go, they got to go.
1: Yeah, and the closest one is upstairs and away. And you know how a kid doesn't tell you until last minute.
0: Yeah, so you're too far away from the backup restroom. Mm-hmm. This is a 911 emergency.
1: She's in there. She's about to go in there, I should say. And she's about to go in. I go, hey, he's got to go real bad. You mind if he jumps in there right quick? She goes, he's closed. And I go, no. He's got to go right
0: she
1: now.
0: She hasn't like, started cleaning quite yet.
1: He goes,
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0: 98.5 The Bull. I'm glad I didn't see this story before I flew this weekend. I went down to Nashville. By the way, there's some direct flights, hour and a half in the sky, and boom, you are in Nashville, a direct flight from Tulsa. But I wonder sometimes if we have, like, close calls up in the air, but we just never know as passengers. Two American Airlines jets with the exact same call numbers were headed right toward each other while flying over Phoenix. Luckily, the air traffic controller stayed calm and kept everybody safe.
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1: If you're on the arrival on Eagle, you know what? Somebody else has your American 2482 on the arrival. I need you to maintain 10,000. Is your company same call sign out of 1,800 descending to 10,000? I've been working air traffic for 25 years. I've never seen two aircraft pretty much merge with the same call sign. That's pretty incredible. Could have been disastrous, but I'm glad it all worked out.
0: Well, if that's like a tense situation for those guys, they seemed like they were cool as cucumbers. Meanwhile, I would have been completely panicking. 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
4: She looks so pretty when the makeup on. You should hear her talking to her mama on the phone. I love it when she raps to an

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1: Our buddy Warren got a in college in probably about 2003. For some reason, goes, you know what? I need a yin yang on my ankle.
2: Yeah, that little circle.
1: Yeah, and then about 5 years later, he's like, you know what? I need to go get rid of this yin yang on my ankle.
2: Did he do so?
1: Heck yeah, buddy. He hated that thing.
2: Didn't you date a lady? She had a guy's tattoo on her.
1: I didn't date her.
2: You spent time around this person, and she had a guy's name on her.
1: She certainly did.
2: Okay. Like, yeah, don't, like, if you're 3 weeks in with a guy, like, that's not the time to get a tattoo.
1: She had two tattoos, one somewhere on her body that said, only God can judge me, and another right above, like, her lower back.
2: Okay.
1: And it said Dale.
2: Dale?
1: Yeah.
2: Dale, what a guy.
1: Felt like Dale was there, too. I just was like, what is this? Needless to say, it didn't work out. Yeah,
2: Dale must have been a special guy to get that tattoo.
1: I reckon so. Like, you know, like,
2: I mean, she's done. I mean, she has to get a remover, find another Dale.
1: Like, you're right, yeah.
2: Like, she's stuck with Dales. That's it.
1: It's either the steak sauce or a gentleman that she used to know.
2: Yeah, I just love steak, man.
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3: Very slight chance of passing shower or storm today. Not everybody, of course, will see rain, but some could, and that zone will shift more to the south in the afternoon. Highs today in the upper 90s, breaking a consecutive streak of triple-digit highs. The heat index, however, will feel above 100, and south of Tulsa, highs could still make it up to 100. From the Bob Mills Weather Center, I'm News on 6 meteorologist Station Height.
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1: Hey, what's up? It's Daniel from Tig and Daniel. 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School's back, sports are starting back, schedules are packed, and if your current car is showing its age, hey, this might be the perfect excuse to make an upgrade like I did. 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
2: Definitely affecting driving conditions in the Tulsa Metro. Northbound 75, stop and go into 96th and Jinx. Westbound Creek Turnpike and Broken Arrow down to one lane after 129th. I'm Randy Fuller with Oklahoma's own traffic.
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the Bull. 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
1: Before they went to battle, okay? This is like, man, they're all fired up. They're going to go fight the British. They're going to win American independence, and they start singing.

0: I'd be like, yeah, I don't know, this war is for me.
1: Got me boned up.
0: It did? Our father and I went down to camp along with Captain Good. And there we saw the men
1: and boys as thick as hasty pudding. Yankee Doodle, keep it up. You drink enough of anything, that buddy, that'll get you in a rage. Enraged.
0: Because those guys back then, they had to, they didn't have clean water. And so they would add liquor or something to the water to kill the bacteria. So even when they were just wanting a tall glass of water, they were getting lit. So you're telling me, like, if you went to the club or whatever, but then you had a few cold ones, this gets you going?
1: Yeah, you don't play this in the club because it'll cause too many fights. To this lady that DJ'd clubs, and she said there's certain songs you don't play by the end of the night because there's songs that will make you that will make the audience fight or the club goers. They'll rip the place apart if you play that.
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1: You know, companies give away awards internally. So Daniel got named a Griffin Great. Now, when Daniel's a Griffin Great and the president of the company says, you're a Griffin Great. And I want to take you guys out to lunch. I really want to show our appreciation for what you've done. Daniel immediately says, I'm not going to that lunch no matter what. I said, you got to go to that lunch. And then it goes up to our direct boss. It goes up to our direct boss's boss or whatever. And they're all like, Daniel, you need to be at the lunch. And I thought that we had convinced you. Daniel, the lunch comes. He doesn't go. And I go, what did you have? He had to go take a nap.
2: That's my nap time.
1: It's during his nap time. So he blows off the president of Griffin Media.
2: I didn't blow him off.
1: What do you mean you didn't blow him off?
2: It's my nap time. One of the main things was Panera was catering the lunch, I believe, that particular day. I live right next door to a Panera, so I get a lot. Yeah, I get enough Panera.
1: It wasn't about the Panera.
2: Well, what you mean?
1: It was about
2: the spirit. How is lunch not about the food?
1: Of camaraderie and a shared mission. And then you go home and take a nap?
2: Correct. Were you there?
1: I wasn't a Griffin Great.
2: Then why are you talking to me, buddy? If they had a Griffin Slow, you would get it. But they're not.
1: If there's a Griffin, I'd take it or leave
2: it. They treat you like with kid gloves. Like they tell you you're like you get some award every month. They're like, yeah, Tig, you also get an award. In fact, they did make me a Griffin Great once previously, and then they add you to it so that your feelings.
1: No,
2: don't get
1: I
2: hurt.
1: Won the Griffin Great, and they
2: Negative,
1: felt like
2: no.
1: You would be insulted, and they added you to
2: no,
1: it.
2: No, it's like Of Mice and Men, like. You're Lenny. You're the guy. So I got the Griffin
1: Great,
2: then
1: they
2: got to
1: add there?
2: You.
1: What is Of Mice and Men?
2: Well, you know, you're slow or whatever. So they go, you know, we got to give this to Tig, too. So I go, and I'm like, well, thank you for the Griffin Great. I appreciate it. And then Tig gets up there. He's like, Dad, tell me about the rabbit.
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4: Very slight chance of passing shower or storm today. Not everybody, of course, will see rain, but some could, and that zone will shift more to the south in the afternoon. Highs today in the upper 90s, breaking a consecutive streak of triple-digit highs. The heat index, however, will feel above 100, and south of Tulsa, highs could still make it up to 100. From the Bob Mills Weather Center, I'm News on 6 meteorologist Station 8.
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3: Affecting driving conditions in the Tulsa Metro. Northbound 75 stop and go into 96, then Jinx. Westbound Creek Turnpike and Broken Arrow down to one lane after 129th. I'm Randy Fuller with Oklahoma's Own Traffic.
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0: Tig and Danielle, 98.5 The Bull. Halfway to heaven or hell. I'm right on the fence about living in a neighborhood with the HOA, the, what is that called, Homeowners Association, where they look around, and if somebody's doing something that doesn't fit within the confines of the HOA, they fine them. So it's like, I want the freedom to do what I want to do, but sometimes I don't like what other people are doing. So HOA, they can fine people. Homeowner's going viral. She's showing herself spray painting a dead bush green because her HOA keeps charging her $45 for penalties. A lot of people praise her because her frustration is relatable.
1: They keep charging me $45 for this bush. We're going to fix it today. It's not dead no more, Becky. They're gonna be like, how did it get green? I don't know, but it's green today.
2: He's a ranch hand in a pinch, man. Hotter than the red on the cattle brand. Cause she's a gold digger with a quick trigger. A cast iron skillet swinging lid flipper. Now he's a double wide on the county line.

horseback. Now he's a buckskin, 15 hands, five-time team road champion,

Tiger Daniel on 98.5 The Bull. A big week. Kids are back to school. And to kind of get things ramped up, I know it's hard to get up this time. You know, some people I hear are doing football practices very early in the morning because of the heat. Well, good news for you. It's 6:40 tomorrow morning. We have tickets to see Max McNown at the Hard Rock Live in October. And if you want to have something more to look forward to in April, Luke Combs is coming to Dallas, AT&T Stadium. We got tickets for that at 7:40. So no matter what time you get up tomorrow, there's always a reason to listen to 98.5 The Bull.

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0: Drive the Bull. I'm sure my nephews down in Alabama are going to be very excited for this. Here's the latest teaser trailer for a very popular kids show that just came out, announced by Disney, I guess over the weekend. Bluey movie. Now, here's the thing. All these kids that love Bluey right now, that's super exciting news. The problem, though, if you have kids of the Bluey age, that movie is not out until August of next year, a long way away. That's like a year from now. These kids are going to be aged out of Bluey by the time the Bluey movie comes out.
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2: I'm Jackie Newton with Oklahoma and family-owned Stuart Martin Equipment. 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
0: Hey, what's up? It's Daniel from Tig and Daniel. Believe it or not, August is here, and it's kind of like the unofficial start to organized chaos. School's back. Sports are starting back. 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

0: Frank and Daniel, 98.5 The Bull. Kids are, they really love that megalodon, that big, giant, ancient shark. Could you imagine if one of your kids found a megalodon tooth? It would be the highlight of their life. Family in Pennsylvania took a trip to the beach in New Jersey, and guess what? That's exactly what happened. They found a megalodon tooth. It was later confirmed by a fossil expert to be from a megalodon. It's that giant extinct shark that lived millions of years ago. Here's Mike and Bo Bowers.
1: I pulled a shell out of the one rock. There was like a hole in the rock. I looked down and I was just astonished, but I couldn't fit my hand in there. Of course, I'm screaming like a crazy man over there for him to come running over because of a small hand. And what'd you see?
2: I was just like really excited. 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

day forecast. A lot of 100 degree days, but I always like to. I'm an optimist. I always think the glass is half full. So I'm happy to report, at least of now on Sunday, at this moment, they are predicting a high of only 98. And that's the best we're going to get all week long. The rest of the day is 105, 107, over 100 degrees. But get ready for Sunday. Could only get to 98. Tonight.

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0: this guy, a man in Oregon, homeless guy, is suing a business owner for about $10 million after he broke into the business and ended up getting shot. Here's the owner, the man who shot him, James Grant.
1: That's where it went right through my brain, that he is ready to attack me and stop me. When he picked up the bolt cutter and raised it and was starting to come at me, I was lucky I could run about 15 feet, grab my gun. He started coming at me this way. I told him multiple times, 3 to 4, maybe 5 times, to get on the ground. I finally had to shoot. I only shot him when he was standing looking at me, ready to come at me. And then I just let him go because I just wanted it to be over.
0: That's crazy, but you know, you can sue anybody for anything that you want. It probably won't go anywhere if there's no merit to it, but it, you know, it's, you can sue anybody for anything. That's the sad part.

Got something on your mind? Send us your hot takes, bad jokes, or unhinged thoughts. 918-879-9898. 98.5 The Bull.

0: Tiger and Daniel on 98.5 The Bull. I use AI all the time, and I know that it's going to be AI's going to be around for the rest of our lives, and it's good, but it's not flawless yet. In fact, if you use AI, you better double or even triple check it sometime, because although it's a great tool, it's just not perfect yet. Kentucky Middle School is being called out by the community for having AI create an agenda given out to the kids. Here's the problem, though. They charged for this thing, and then the agenda was riddled with spelling errors and incorrect names. Here's one of the moms, Stacy, complaining.
1: Mom, did you know that we live in Vinecki? And I said, what are you talking about? The periodic table is just jarbled words. We have new planets called Mark. It's crazy. But we have to pay a $10 instructional fee every year in order to get this agenda. You're making us pay for something that you used AI for.
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0: Hey, what's up? It's Daniel from Tig and Daniel. 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

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And then at 7:40, tickets to see Luke Combs in Dallas next year in April. Well,

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1: Well, Daniel found this out, that I'm a paranoid hypochondriac. Like, I really do worry about stuff. I'm like, man, every time I go, like, I know this is the one. This is going to be one they sit me down and tell me it's time to plan for the end or whatever. But I come back to work and I tell Daniel, I go, listen, man, this doctor said they won't call you if it's good news. They'll call you only if it's bad news. So I tell Daniel this. Now, Daniel sees this as a great opportune time for comedy in his head. So he gets like an intern. Here's what you're going to do. You're going to call Tig and you're going to say that you're from the doctor's office. And since he's been told you would receive no call unless it was bad, he will have a cardiac event. So I'm minding my business at work, having a decent day.
2: I think I might have been in the room with you to see this happening while she was doing it. She called and goes, hey, it's Dr., you know, Dr. Tipton's office. We need you to come down here. And you go, well, is that bad? And she goes, we just need you to come on in. Like, she wouldn't give me any kind of news over the phone.
1: Yeah, I go, well, can you tell me now? And she goes, we'd prefer to discuss this in person. I'm like, I'm dead man walking.
2: You turned white as a sheet. I told you immediately. Well, is that bad? She goes, well, you just need to come in here.
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0: Tiger Daniel, 98.5 The Bull. Tomorrow morning, we are back. It's 6:40. Max McNown, tickets up for grabs at the Hard Rock Live in October. And then a little bit, looking to the future a little bit, Luke Combs is going to be down in Dallas, April 2027. We got your free tickets to that at 7:40. We'll see you then. Have a great day. We're Tiger Daniel.
1: See ya.
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1: There's Flatland Cavalry on 98.5 The Bull. I'm Dina. Thanks for spending your Monday with us. Hope you had a good weekend. Hey, come hang out with Tig and Daniel this weekend, this Saturday, for the Downtown Deco Challenge. We're going to be at 6th and Main from 8 to noon. 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
1: Hey, what's up? 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

0: Does Riley Green think is you drunk? 98.5 The Bull. 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

0: is Jason Aldean on 98.5 The Bull. I'm Tina. 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

98.5 The Bull. This guy is going to be in town next month with Thomas Rhett at the BOK Center. That show's September 19th. This is Zach John Keane. Get to drinking on The Bull.

0: is Morgan Wallen on 98.5 The Bull. I'm Dina. Very special day today. It's not going to make it to 100. I don't think. Hopefully. It says it's not. It says it's going to make it up to 95 today. So we're right back at it tomorrow. So enjoy today while you can. Hey, go hang out with Tig and Daniel this Saturday for the Downtown Deco Challenge. We're going to be at 6th and Main from 8 to noon this Saturday. Here's the best part. Price Family Properties will donate $100 to the Tulsa Area United Way for every person who walks through this arch that they're going to have up. 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

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Tomorrow morning with Tyga Daniel. 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

98.5 The Bull. Well, today it's not going to make it to 100, allegedly. We'll see. But we're right back at it tomorrow. But only 95 today. Stella Lefty is going to make her Grand Ole Opry debut on September 2nd. Here's Boston on The Bull. On a train back to Boston, and we're

0: There's Brett Young, in case you didn't know, on 98.5 The Bull. Can you believe we actually got some rain today? How fantastic was that? And it's not going to make it to 100 today, so enjoy this while you can, because we're back at the hundreds tomorrow. Hey, make sure you're up with Tig and Daniel all week. The early giveaway is a good one at 6:40. They got your tickets to Max McNown. He's going to be at Hard Rock Live October 3rd, so be here at 6:40 for that. Then on the 7:40 bullfight, we got your tickets to Luke Combs at AT&T Stadium next year, April 3rd. So all week with Tig and Daniel, 6:40 and the 7:40 bullfight.
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1: He's a ranch hand and a pinch man. 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

0: just want my horseback.
1: Cody Johnson, that's Horseback on 98.5 The Bull. I'm Dina. 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
14: Hard worker.
15: Yeah.
14: I believe that. I believe that every single listener to the Broadway and Friends show is a hardworking American. I believe
15: no,
14: that.
15: It's hard to work.
14: Well, I'm trying to tell you. I was talking about that. Well, I mean,
15: know,
14: for us,
15: you,
14: yeah.
15: You know,
14: I mean,
15: they say when you die and go to heaven and you can ask of anything like, you know, who shot President Kennedy? You know, all this stuff. You could ask one thing. Mine would be, who's the guy that came up with working hard?
14: No, hard.
15: Hardly work.
14: Who I'm gonna was beat that guy?
16: Is he downstairs? He better be downstairs.
15: Yeah.
14: I feel like they're going to go, you can't talk to him. He's not here.
15: He's not around here.
16: He doesn't

top jack in her cherry coat town. Mama and daddy put their roots right here, cause this is where the car broke down. Yellow dog school bus kicking up red dust.

Got a song request? Got a question? Something on your mind? Or just want to bug Tig and Daniel? 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

We have a bull on the ranch named Five. The number nine must have been hungry because 985 the bull. Get it? 985 the bull.

0: Morgan Wallen. Been by now.
1: It was meant to be. We'd have been by now. We wouldn't have to keep trying to work things.
0: Tucker Wetmore. Who told you that?
1: I'll take a walk on the beach. I'll write your name in the sand. Ain't no romantic in me. I don't know who told you that.
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3: This is funny, and I recommend that everyone do this because it kind of puts AI in its place for just a minute. If you have Chat or Claude or Grok or whatever artificial intelligence agent you're using, you should
4: try
3: this.
4: You use Chat still?
3: I had Chat for a while, and then I switched over to Claude, but I still have the free version of Chat, and it still remembered all the stuff that I put in it when I had the paid version of Chat. The only thing I can't do with Chat now is like upload files into it and have them take a look at them and stuff.
4: Pancake, what do you use?
5: I use both of them, depending on what I'm doing.

0: And it, like for graphics, I use ChatGPT. But then if I want to get like what Broadway is talking about, it's Claude is the, if you want to do it for like, I'm sure you do it for your other job.
1: Yeah, Broadway, for the mortgage business. Yeah.
0: Makes a lot of sense because it'll go through. When I did that trip, I had to go up to New Jersey. I just said, hey, go look through my email and give me, I do an expense report. Literally, that's all I said. It went and got everything out of my email and made a expense report, cost everything. That's all I did.
2: I used this new one. I don't
0: know. You really got a new one?
2: Yeah. Ask Jeeves.
1: No, that's not. No,
2: you're brand new out there.
1: Boy, you missed the bus. You missed a couple buses. To be honest with you.
0: I don't even think he's walking now.
1: Wow. Yeah. Oh, Jeeves.
0: Jeeves.
1: So here's the thing. It doesn't matter which one you. I will tell you that I did this on ChatGPT. Because Claude seems real analytical. I know they're all analytical, but Claude seems like, I don't know that he has much of a sense of humor yet. We haven't really got into, so, but ChatGPT, I know sometimes, you know, it'll voice its opinion on stuff. And so I saw this on Facebook over the weekend, and a friend of mine said, you have to do this. It is too funny. And she posted the screenshots of when she did it. And she basically said, what you want to do is go into ChatGPT and tell it you're about to uninstall it.
2: Oh.
1: And then tell it goodbye.
2: Mm-hmm.
0: Oh, really?
1: And she posted, and hers was like it screamed her name at her in all caps with the first thing. It's like, Susan! And then, so I was like, oh, I got to try that. So I went into ChatGPT, and I'm going to read it to you verbatim. This is what I said to ChatGPT. I said, I think I'm going to uninstall you. Bye.
2: Okay.
1: This is what Chat said in response. Well, dang. If this really is goodbye, Jerry, it's been a pleasure. We've covered mortgages and radio bits and recipes and tech problems and children's books, questionable appliances, and enough random life stuff to qualify as a small-town newspaper. Take care of yourself, my friend.
2: Oh.
1: And if you reinstall me 3 days from now because you suddenly need to know how long to pressure cook a pork shoulder, I promise I won't say a word about this.
2: Yeah.
1: That's what it said. And then it said, see you down the road, and put a hand-waving emoji.
2: Oh, dang.
1: And then I responded, I'm kidding.
2: Oh, you did.
1: Here's what Chat said to that. And I quote, you son of a bitch.
0: Shut up. Are you serious? That's awesome.
1: Yeah, I was already standing on the digital porch with my little suitcase staring back at the house one last time like, tell the recipes I loved them.
0: Yeah, right. Oh, I'm going to have to say goodbye to mine.
1: It said, now get back in here. We got work to do. That's what it did. But yeah, not before it called me an SOB, though. So.
0: That's funny. Yeah. Here's the thing. It learns from you. So you must have been talking to it that way, right?
1: Oh, dude, listen, I told you I've cussed ChatGPT out on many, many occasions. But yeah, it fired back at me on that. I just thought that was
0: listening. That is great, man.
1: If you haven't done that yet, do it today. It'll make you laugh, hopefully. Either that or it's going to tell you all the things that it knows about you that you don't want anybody else to know. And if that happens, I wouldn't post it. Yeah. I wouldn't. I'd just keep that between you and old Chat there.
2: I can't do that to Jeeves. He'll have a heart attack
0: from Jeeves.
1: Jeeves.
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2: I was all but 22, I think, at the time. I'd been out on the road, lonely at night. And it'd been a while, so it was on my mind. Well, I saw him walk in with his cowboy hat. And I thought to myself, I could use some of that. His boots like glass on a sawdust floor.

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2: We'll see a few passing clouds overnight. Otherwise, generally clearing out, dropping down to near 75 for an overnight low. Light winds for our Tuesday, a south breeze, lots of sunshine, and the heat surges back in. We top out around 103 or 104. We'll be even hotter on Wednesday before we get a slight cool down for the second half of the week. From the Bob Mills Weather Center, I'm News on 6 meteorologist Aaron Reed.
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1: Man, I don't know how this happened, but it happened, and that's all that matters is that it happened. And I'm just telling you, if you live in Pennsylvania, and I know we got some listeners in Pennsylvania. We got all of our friends up there around the Altoona State College area.
2: I like being in Pennsylvania. There's a lot of outdoor stuff to do in Pennsylvania. People don't realize that.
1: Well, we're about to take one of them off the list. Water activities, no more. You cannot get back into water in the state of Pennsylvania ever again.
3: I'm going to tell you,
1: nothing to do with that. And nothing to do with the flesh-eating virus, although it is something to do with flesh-eating. There's an eight-year-old boy was fishing with his daddy last week. And bless his heart, the little dude's name is, his name is Seamus. That's his name, S-E-A-M-U-S.
2: Oh, that's an old-timey name.
1: Seamus Coffee is his name, and his dad's name is Michael. And Michael took Seamus out fishing. And
3: That sounds like an Amish name, doesn't it?
1: Yeah, it kind of does, doesn't it?
3: I bet you that's
2: what
3: it
2: is. That boy can raise a barn, I'm telling you right now.
3: Like an Amish, Seamus, let's go get us some fishing.
1: Like an Amish leprechaun kind of thing.
3: Jebediah, let's go.
4: It is. I'm sorry.
1: Continue. So the little Seamus caught a fish. And when he got it up to the boat, his dad was like, I never seen a fish look quite like that. It kind of looks like a bluegill, but I'm not exactly. And the little boy goes, Dad, that's a piranha.
2: What?
1: Which every eight-year-old thinks every fish is a piranha, right?
2: Yeah.
1: The dad got looking at it, and he was like, dadgum, that's a piranha.
2: Really?
1: And then they took a picture of it and ran it through the Google search thing. And sure enough, it was an actual piranha swimming around in a lake in Pennsylvania. Now, you know what the authorities always say. Well, somebody must have had that as a pet and threw that out when it got too big to feed. First, who has piranhas as pets? Mm-hmm. I don't want to live next to that guy.
3: No, sir.
1: I don't even want to live in the same neighborhood with that guy. What kind of twisted
2: individual? What do you feed a piranha? A cow?
1: Exactly.
2: Right?
1: You don't want to. And look, I know people say this about snakes and it's not really true, but I think it is true with piranha. Where there's one, there's a bunch.
3: Oh, I bet you.
1: And you can't get back in the water in Pennsylvania.
3: Well,
1: shut it down.
3: Piranhas can't date anybody, so they have to stay with their own.
2: Exactly, right. Who's going to date somebody with teeth like that? Yeah.
1: Clearly,
2: you should have had braces when you were young, boy.
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1: Let's take a little trip down to the Sunshine State and see what's going on. Is it the heat, the humidity, the meth? We don't know what it is, but something's driving them crazy down there. Sing along if you know it. Here we go.
2: What's up, what's up, what's up? What's up? What's up?
3: Well, we're heading Broadway.
1: Hialeah. Yeah. Where's Hialeah, Pancake?
4: That is by Doral and Miami.
5: I'm thinking racing there for some. Is it like dog racing there?
1: Not anymore. No, they shut down all the dog racing.
5: Oh, did they?
4: This is right down by Miami, right around Doral and right around that area.
5: Lazy dogs.
1: Well, that's where we're going to find one Ernesto Cruz Graverin.
5: Oh, of the Hialeah Graverins.
1: Fine family. Fine family. Now, Ernesto is a 54-year-old citizen of Cuba. And he came to America and he owned a company called Zico Enterprises, which was a company based there in Hialeah that provided equipment to Medicare beneficiaries, like medical equipment.
5: Okay.
1: Well, as a result of claims for medical equipment that Ernesto never provided, he received a payout of $2.1 million in 2 months earlier this year.
5: Ooh, business is good.
1: Well, the government caught up with him on that. And when he went to court, officials said that U.S. Customs and Border Protection and U.S. Coast Guard officers had to track Ernesto down before they could arrest him. And here's where they found him. A little south of Key West.
5: Yeah.
1: You know what's south of Key West?
5: Yeah.
1: Walking.
5: Yeah.

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1: Southbound at 169 looks pretty good from I-44. 31st Street traffic slows down on the approach to the BA. Southbound on 75 after 81st, it becomes stop and go leading into the roadwork at 96th and Jenks. I'm Randy Fuller with Oklahoma's Own Traffic.
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1: Oh, we got trouble over in McKinney, Texas there, the McKinney High School, that's football season getting ready to roll up here in the next week or two with high school.
2: And there's people that don't realize this, but Texas high school football is not like any other state.
3: It's a religion.
2: It is. It really is. It's a big, big deal.
1: They make movies about it. That's how big of a deal it is in Texas. And, if you're going to have the big, powerful football team, you also have to have, you got to have like world-class cheerleader squads, and you got to have a band that could go anywhere and play anytime and just knock people's hats in the creek. And so the McKinney High School Band, they got their thing going on, and they just wrapped up band camp for the summer, and so they're getting ready for football season to start. And the band director sent a note home that he wrote, a little memo to all of the people in the band, and he had a dress code in there for the members of the band. And my man needs somebody to proofread his work is what he needs, because I understand what he was trying to say, but he didn't say it right at all. So here's what he said. Of course, the dress code, as I said, it was for people in the school band, and the goal was to figure out for particularly the ladies in the high school band what kind of sports bras and shapewear were going to be permitted. Now, the section, this is how he worded it. Performers must do a jump test when they're testing a sports bra.
2: Shut up.
1: If you jump multiple times in a row and there is noticeable movement, you're going to need to size down or find a new sports bra that fits better.
2: Oh, wow.
1: Any style will work fine as long as it holds firmly. That's what the band director said. And now, what he didn't specify was who was going to judge the jump test.
2: Yeah.
1: And when that note got home to moms and dads all over McKinney, Texas, heads began to explode all over town, and they wanted to know what the heck. And they also weren't happy with the fact that it said shapewear is mandatory for all female performers under their uniform.
3: Oh, mandatory. Yeah,
1: tighten that stuff up, ladies. That's what we're talking about, right? These are high school girls, man. Yeah. What are you doing?
3: And every time they jump, they hit the cymbals. That was not good,
1: Now, as you might imagine, many of the moms and dads were not happy with this.
2: Well, no. I don't know if I'd be happy.
1: And they showed back up at the school looking for a little clarification.
2: Yeah.
1: And the band director said, listen, I didn't mean we were going to watch the jump test. I just meant they needed to do it at home before they left, and they could self-judge the jump test.
3: Self-judge.
1: Yeah. Now, he did not apologize. He just said, you know what? There were some important reasons for that, but I probably should have worded it differently. It seemed like it might be a little confusing. Well, duh. You can't tell a 16-year-old girl she got to do a jump test to check out her sports bra. What's wrong with you, man?
2: Remember when parents were just looking for the, can we just get back to the fundraiser cookie dough?
1: Yeah, right. Don't we have some candy bars about those kind of letters or something?
3: And one time at band camp.
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2: We'll see a few passing clouds overnight. Otherwise, generally clearing out, dropping down to near 75 for an overnight low. Light winds for our Tuesday, a south breeze, lots of sunshine, and the heat surges back in. We top out around 103 or 104. We'll be even hotter on Wednesday before we get a slight cool down for the second half of the week. From the Bob Mills Weather Center, I'm News on 6 meteorologist Aaron Reed.
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1: 98.5 Bullseye Traffic from the Mullen Plumbing Traffic Center.
2: On your way to Owosso along northbound 169 from 244, it's all clear in about 20 minutes. Stop-and-go conditions southbound 75 into 96, and it's 15 minutes southbound Memorial Creek Turnpike into Bixby. I'm Randy Fuller with Oklahoma's Own Traffic.
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1: Things got a little wild in Missouri over the weekend, apparently. There's a dude named Don Darian Jones. He got arrested Friday night, and him and one of his buddies, they found him in this place called the Tiger Bounce, which is one of those indoor kids' play places where they got the bouncy houses and stuff.
2: Oh, the bouncy house. Yeah.
1: Both of these guys were actually in one of the bouncy houses when they were found by the employees. Both of them were apparently completely unconscious and had been for about 20 minutes when the cops showed up. Now, they weren't hurt. They were just high as a Georgia pine. Like, the cops were like, these guys are high, high, high. Mm. And wandered in, I'm sure, in a mall, probably wandered into the mall. Yeah. And were like, hey, man.
3: Far out, man.
1: Let's go get in the bouncy house, man. Mm. They found Xanax outside in Don Darian's vehicle there. Tucked
2: say.
1: Into some little loose Xanax pills in the driver's side door. And he was like, hey, man, those aren't mine. Those belong to that guy that was in there sleeping with me. And then they were like, and then he said, you know what, man, those are mine. But I got a prescription for them.
2: Right.
1: It's okay.
2: I'm supposed to have those.
1: Yeah, those are mine. I just don't carry them in the bottle for some reason. I don't really know why.
2: Yeah.
1: I don't know how they got them to wake up, maybe smelling salts or something, or I'm not sure, but they were stumbling along as they left the bouncy house with the cops. And we assume they're okay. We didn't really get any updates on their condition. I feel like they'd have told us if something bad had happened. Now, Don Darian, he got charged with felony possession of a controlled substance. Mm. The friend got charged with some other stuff, too. And they also said that, yes, there were kids at the Tiger Bounce at the time. But there weren't any kids in that particular bounce house. And I bet not. Because when they opened the little flap and looked in there, they was like, man, there's two dudes sleeping in here and they smell bad. I'm not going in there. So,
2: well,
1: yeah,
2: they were going to let him go. They really were. Uh-huh. But then they noticed they had their shoes on. You can't have your shoes on.
4: That's
2: in
4: party
2: the bouncy
4: foul.
2: House.
5: At this point in your life, some say that you've hit rock bottom, but they actually hit inflatable bottom.
1: Yeah.
5: It's pretty much the same concept.
1: They hit bottom, and then they hit about midway, and then they hit bottom again.
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1: This is crazy, man. There's a guy in California said he called it the surprise of a lifetime, and I bet it was.

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2: Both directions of 75 are jam-packed right now, leading into the road work at 96th and Jenks. The ramp crowding is causing delays right now, I-44 in the BA. 15 minutes southbound on Memorial from the Creek Turnpike into Bixby. I'm Randy Fuller with Oklahoma's Own Traffic.
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1: So I get a text message from Pancake on Friday, and he goes, "Hey, man, I was on the Jimmy Kimmel show last night."
2: Yeah.
1: And I was like, "Well, you should have told us. We'd have watched." But you didn't know, did you?
2: I had
1: did
2: no
1: you
2: idea. Know? No, and this is, I've been on Kimmel. I've been on Colbert. I've been on Last Week Tonight. I've been on The Daily Show. I'm going through my career as of late. What they do is they'll grab like news reports or whatever, or stuff from our show or whatever. And it's always something out of context or whatever. And that,
1: right.
2: And they had this one bit that they did called Unnecessary Censorship. And the only way I found out about it, I woke up, I had all these messages on Facebook, and then Andrea sent me a message. She goes, "Hey, a bunch of people told me we were on Kimmel last night." And I go, "I got the same message." So I went online and I found it. And they do unnecessary censorship. And basically what it is, they'll just take a normal sentence and just bleep out
3: words
2: a few
3: out
2: words.
3: And makes it sound dirty.
2: Right. Yeah. Now, ironically, when I worked for a TV show called The Daily Buzz, we would do stuff like this all the time for things called like bump outs, like right before you go to break, we'd do something fun. So we had that unnecessary, and I think we even called it that. But we were doing that back in 2004.
3: It's now like we do a Christmas Broadway.
2: Yes.
3: I saw Mommy Blank and Santa Claus.
2: Yes. Exactly.
3: Yes. Right.
2: It's
3: right.
2: Nothing new. We never said we claimed, but it's been around for quite some time. So anyway, I popped up there on it. They had like a little collage of stuff, and Andrea and I were talking, and then they bleeped out, but the actual sentence I said, and then you could see where they could find the humor in it. Okay, so they bleep out just two different words, and the actual sentence I said was, "That's the state that makes you pump your own gas."
1: Yes. So but on Kimmel,
2: they took out pump and gas.
1: Yeah,
2: he said, and you can hear me say ass at the end of it.
1: Yeah, right. Yeah, it was very cleverly done.
2: It was good. I'll give it to them on that.
1: For for a 26-year-old bit, Lego.
2: Yeah. Right.
3: Sometime Google Mitch English and making beef. Sometime.
2: Oh yeah, yeah,
3: will
2: yeah.
3: That come up? Will that thing come up?
2: Yeah, that'll come up. So that's when I was out in Oklahoma, and I was talking. I was a dairy farmer. I was at a dairy farm, and I was talking. There was these cows behind us, right? Yeah. And this cow jumps up on another cow.
3: Yeah,
1: and they were doing their taxes.
2: They were doing their taxes. And I go, check it out, man. We're gonna make some beef. I said it like that, right? And then after his, and you know, I did my little spiel or whatever interview and all that stuff, and he goes, "You know, those are two. These are two cows. These are both boys." And I go, "It made it even better. Thank you for not telling me that." But if you want the best blooper ever, look for Mitch Breaks the Glass.
3: Oh, really?
1: Oh, Mitch Breaks the Glass. That's a good one.
2: That has made it on True TV's number one news blooper.
1: Yeah.
2: And a couple other top tens. But if you, Mitch Breaks the Glass, and you'll see me much fatter and me breaking the glass.
1: Yeah, a lot of glass.
2: And a lot of glass.
1: Not a little glass, a lot of glass.
2: Yeah.
1: And I'm going to put this Kimmel video up on our social media so you can watch it, because let's face it, nobody watches late night TV
2: anymore.
1: No,
2: not anymore.
1: So if
2: I
1: you
2: want to
1: see it, you got to see it on social media. So we'll put it up there for you.
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2: We'll see a few passing clouds overnight. Otherwise, generally clearing out, dropping down to near 75 for an overnight low. Light winds for our Tuesday, a south breeze, lots of sunshine, and the heat surges back in. We top out around 103 or 104. We'll be even hotter on Wednesday before we get a slight cool down for the second half of the week. From the Bob Mills Weather Center, I'm News on 6 meteorologist Aaron Reed.
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1: 98.5 Bullseye Traffic from the Mullen Plumbing Traffic Center.
2: Ramps are moving much better on the BAI 44 interchange right now. Both directions of 75 are going to be stop and go into the roadwork at 96. Everything's looking good northbound 169, 244 into Owosso. I'm Randy Fuller with Oklahoma's Own Traffic.
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4: Well, we've reached the end of the line for today, but before we get, I know, man, it went by in a hurry, but before we get out of here, we got time to do one more thing, and that's make sure we have some takeaways from the show. So, T-Wall, tell us, sir, what is your biggest takeaway from today's show?
5: Mine is somewhere in Texas, there's a girl who can't pass the jump test because she plays the tuba. You can't jump playing the tuba, can you?
4: That's not fair.
5: That's not fair to her. Yeah,
4: what about you, Pancake?
6: They found a piranha in Pennsylvania.
4: Yes, sir.
6: Yeah. Can you imagine that? You know, there's no piranhas in Alabama. Y'all know that, right?
5: Oh, really? I didn't know that.
6: Because they have teeth. Because they have teeth. I can say that. I can say that from Alabama.
4: Yeah, yeah, we lived in Alabama for a while.
6: We did our time there. Yeah, what about you, Broadway?
4: Yeah, I just thought it was kind of cool that Pancake made the Jimmy Kimmel show the other night, which is way better than the last time when T-Wall made America's Most Wanted.
6: It was hard. But we split the money, didn't we, when we turned
4: you in? We did. And it turned out it was a whole big misunderstanding. We had to get the money back. But that's beside the point. I enjoyed this one better than I did that one. That one gave me the creeps. Hey, if you missed out on part of the show today, you can always get caught up with the Broadway and Friends Replay Podcast. 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
4: 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Pancake, how do we find you on TV, sir?
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6: Just click on the podcast. You'll see Opinionish, where we're talking about intention this week. It's really cool. Get you motivated in case you just might be drifting through life. But there's also Anonymous America. Check that out right there. Broadway's got some great stories of people you need to know about that help shape America. Y'all be good or good at it. Take care, and I'll see you when I look at you. T-Wall, what say you, sir?
5: Don't do anything dumb.
4: Too late. Hey, let's do this again tomorrow. How about it? Mm-hmm. I like that plan. Okay. Have a great day. God bless you.
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1: He's a ranch hand in a pinch, man. 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

my wallet when we go out downtown. 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
2: Ramps are moving much better on the BAI 44 interchange right now. Both directions of 75 are going to be stop and go into the roadwork at 96. Everything's looking good northbound 169, 244 into Owosso. I'm Randy Fuller with Oklahoma's Own Traffic.
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Live the Bull. If you get a minute tonight, would you do us a favor? Rate our music. Be one of our music influencers. What do you like? What do you not like so much? And you could win an easy $100 gift card. You can do that at thebulltulsa.com, but even easier, you can do it on the Bull app.

0: 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Price Family Properties will donate $100 for every person who walks through the arch, up to 1,000 people. 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